I'm John Florence from KRCL in Salt Lake City, and this is The Music Never Stopped. With the Grateful Dead as our base, we're going to attempt some out-of-body somersault spirituality, specifically designed with your mind in mind. For the next 2 hours, I'm going to be mixing up the medicine on The Music Never Stopped. This is episode number 76.

0: Impossible Germany, Unlikely Japan. That's from Wilco. Also, Roland the Headless Thompson Gunner. That was from Warren Zevon. The Port Song from Widespread Panic. Keep a Little Soul from Tom Petty. Strange Boat, that was Mike Scott of the Waterboys. China Doll, Suzanne Vega. And we got that mess all started with Playing in the Band from Bob Weir and the Ace album. Coming up next, Are You a Crooked Tree? Brand new music from Molly Tuttle, followed by some more music from Wilco. We're mixing up the medicine on The Music Never Stopped.
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0: The Bloodshot Beholder. That's from Ian and Sylvia Tyson, going by the name of Great Speckled Bird at the time. The Inner City Blues. Marvin Gaye tune, done there by Brian Auger's Oblivion Express. Bring 'em all in. That's Mike Scott of the Waterboys. Shake, Rattle, and Roll. A One-Eyed Cat Peeking in the Seafood Store. Along Comes Mary from The Association. Squeeze Box from The Who. We got a brand new morning in there. Hummingbird from Wilco. And Crooked Tree, that was from Molly Tuttle. Coming up next, a sweet tune from The Who, going all the way back to The Who Sell Out. We're mixing up the medicine on The Music Never Stopped.
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0: That's The Undertone from Tommy and The Who. We're mixing up the medicine on The Music Never Stopped. Before that, we heard from Weather Report doing Birdland. Estimated Profit from The Grateful Dead. Eyes of a Child from The Moody Blues. And we got things started with The Who doing Sunrise from The Who Sell Out. Coming up next, an ode to summertime. Yeah, man.
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when the white eagle of the north is flying overhead, and the browns, reds, and golds of autumn lie in the gutter, dead. Remember then the summer birds with wings of fire flame, come to witness spring's new hope, born of leaves decaying. 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Love of life and giving without measure, gives in return the wondrous yearn of a promise, almost seen. Live hand in hand, and together we'll stand on the threshold of a dream.

We started off that set with War doing Summertime, Love Minus Zero No Limits, Something from the Moody Blues, and Lucinda Williams trying to get to heaven before they close the door. That one from Bob Dylan. Some sweet soul music from Arthur Conley, some spiritual music. You've been listening to The Music Never Stopped. This has been episode number 77.

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Music of Al Gromer Khan. An hour piece called The Alchemy of Happiness. 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Thanking you for spending your time with me on this Sunday evening. Have a great weekend. Good night.

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I got a rock scholarship in Okfahingoya called Mautofi a scholarship. I got a scholarship called Yak for Paanga Paya Sione, Si Pinga Lui. I got a go away or Sione Kaisa Lui. I hit that only. Pia Kola for a scholarship coin here. I can now fork it on my family, fork ye katakota, okay, family moya, or apply my. Pia Kola at a hack or pau kick here. 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
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We'll go back and forth. Okay? I'll try to get my capital to get hooked at the level.

0: Hello, everybody. We have a special guest here with me tonight. And her name is Cynthia Teo. She's not new. She was with me, and she's always do really good work for the community. And she's from the Chamber of
1: Pacific Island Chamber of Commerce, which is a program of PICTAR.
0: Yeah, and I'm so glad that she's here because she has lots of good resources and programs that we want our community to know about. Cynthia, I'm so glad you're here with me. And you're welcome anytime you want to come and join me. You're welcome.
1: Thank
0: you. And because you live so close, I like
1: you.
0: It. I'll give you a chance to introduce yourself and then talk about your program. And like I say, in Tonga, we're going to wait a tala, means we're going to talk to each other and tell the people, give all the information to whoever listening to us. Get ready and listen to Cynthia.
1: Okay. Thank you so much, Ivoni. Malo etau lava, kohoku hingoa ko Cynthia Teo. Hopefully I said that right.
0: Yes.
1: So I'm the president of the Pacific Island Chamber of Commerce, which is a program of the nonprofit PICTAR, Pacific Island Knowledge to Action Resources. And I'm really excited to share what we have coming up. So we've been teaching financial literacy, and we have our second class this week, Wednesday. It's going to be running for 5 weeks, so every Wednesday night in our office from 6 to 7:30, and we're using that in the women's empowerment group that we've had over the past 12 years. So anyone's welcome to join us. They can register on calendly.com/Cynthira, which is C-E-N-C-I-R-A. And what we're teaching each week are different financial topics from a culturally relevant trauma-informed care lens. So last week we did talk about something called empowering economics. This Wednesday night we're going to be talking about budgeting and savings and building out a budgeting plan. So their homework last week, I gave them a budget plan to fill out, and then we're going to walk through it. We'll also talk about credit and debt management, do credit counseling. And this is also in partnership with NeighborWorks Salt Lake, because I also work there during the day as

0: Yosepa, and that continues today. So there's a lot of events that are happening, including the Friendly Island Festival that are happening. So I want to share those. So starting with July 25th, we have the Aloha Fest Utah at Orem City Center Park. Then August 1st is our kickoff to celebrating the Utah Pacific Island Heritage Month, and that'll be at West High School in the Field House. August 8th is the Pacific Islander Skate Night at Mill Creek Commons. Then we have the Friendly Island Festival August 14th through the 15th, and that's at Jordan Park, and it's their 28th annual Friendly Island Festival. Then August 22nd is the Back the Brave Luau at Hideaway on Angel in Layton, Utah. And then lastly, we close everything out during Labor Day weekend from September 4th through the 7th at Utah Polynesian Days at Electric Park in Lehi. So I'm so proud of our community here in Utah and across the globe, because people from around the world come and participate too. And how much we've grown and have tried new things and are thriving and working through. So please come out and participate and support. Auntie Yvonne and I were talking earlier about how long she's been here at the radio. And I don't know if people know this. She started out almost 40 years ago,
1: right,
0: and still here. I came inside. I started with her as an intern in my 20s. I'm in my 40s mm-hmm. now. So I, again, like, this is an opportunity to continue legacies that they've started for us, like with Voices of Polynesia.
1: Right.
0: You mm-hmm. and Auntie Ellen Selu, who mm-hmm. we also celebrate. So I encourage our young ones who are interested in this to come and
1: yes.
0: learn from yes. from those who are doing this.
1: You can like join Auntie us Yvonne. Anytime. Just give me a call.
0: Yes. Come out to any of those. Give me a call. My number is 801-403-4909. Text me, call anytime. We're here to help. So thank you, Auntie Yvonne.
1: Thank you very much, Cynthia. It's nice. Like I say, it's nice and it's an honor to know you. Yes. So
0: thank you.
1: Yeah,
0: you
1: as well. An intern, and now you're here to stay, and you help so many people, and that's what we want to happen.
0: Yeah. Thank you for helping me.
1: So yeah. Thank you very much. We'll play this song, Malo Apit Ofat Kako Cynthia, and hopefully everybody will enjoy the month of August here in Utah.
0: Yes.
1: And this is the place, if you anywhere in the state, be in Utah in August.
0: Yes.
1: Yeah.

Koe ngata e ui e talako lai e fiafini, ka ofa ke mao he tonga kotoa ha wike monu ia, ka mome a ofa ata.

Well, it has ticked past midnight into Monday morning, and that means it's time for Off the Cuff with me, your host Griffin, with you from midnight all the way till 2 a.m. every single Monday morning. Got a classic from the Stones queued up here, live, Sticky Fingers live. Can't You Hear Me Knockin'? It's all good, it's 90.9 FM KRCL, thanks for tuning in.

Time Out of Mind from Steely Dan off of Gaucho. Mission in the Rain before that, live from Warfield from the Jerry Garcia Band. Started that nice long set off with Can't You Hear Me Knocking from the Stones, Sticky Fingers Live. I got a new one here from Daughter of Dave Grohl. This is Violet Grohl with her debut album, Be Sweet to Me. This is the song Bug in the Cake.

That's Fish Doing Vultures, back from 98. Little Ween before that with Did You See Me from Shinola Volume 1. Still waiting on Volume 2, if you ask me. Snuck in some Television there. Started that off with the new one from Violet Girl. Got some Danny Romano outfit. 90.9 FM KRCL, it's Off the Cuff. Thanks for tuning in.

Gonna take you to the top of the hour, little Billy Strings here, Hide and Seek from Renewal. It's a little King Tough there to finish off that set from the latest album, Moo.

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My name's Griffin, with you from midnight all the way till 2 a.m. every Monday morning. Thanks so much for tuning in. I got a brand new one from the Claypool Lennon Delirium, Trollbait, off of The Great Parrot and the Golden Egg of Empathy. A little My Morning Jacket after this, and in just a few minutes we'll be getting the lead out. Don't touch that dial. 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

little heartbreaker there from Led Zeppelin, but you already knew that. That was from the How the West Was Won release, live in 1972. My Morning Jacket before that would Never in the Real World. Started things off with Troll Bait from the Claypool Lennon Delirium, their newest record. We got Dweezil Zappa coming to town. I don't have the date in front of me, but I'll double check it on the back end of this. I got a little Frank, little Dweezil queued up for this next set. Starting out from the one-shot deal Frank Zappa release, here's Occam's Razor.

0: you don't give me the deed to your ranch, I'm gonna throw you on the railroad track.
1: And then he grabbed her.
2: And then
1: he tied her up.
2: And then
1: he threw on the railroad track.
2: And then
1: that train started coming.
2: And then

0: 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That's the name of the program. I'm your host, Richard. I'm here each and every Monday morning from 5 to 7 a.m. playing 1950s rock and roll for you on this Monday, the 15th day of June. And we're coming to you on KRCL 90.9 FM in Salt Lake City and around the world on the web. All right, now last stack, we heard the Five Royales, dedicated to the one I love, a song that the Five Royales wrote. So that's the original. Before that, Ricky Nelson did Garden Party. Ricky Nelson and the Stone Canyon Band, to be specific. So 1971, Rick Nelson is going to play at Madison Square Garden. And while he's playing, he gets booed and wrote that song about it, Garden Party. But he may not have been booed. There was an altercation in the back of the arena, and people were hooting and hollering and booing back there. So I don't know if it's for Rick Nelson or not. Little thin skin there, Ricky. Along came Jones, the Coasters. 20th of June, Billy Guy's birthday of the Coasters. He's singing lead on that. Before that, Wayne Cochran did Last Kiss. That's the original of that song. He wrote that based on a newspaper article about a car crash. Before that, Brian Wilson's favorite song that he wrote with the Beach Boys, Darlin'. The 20th, also Brian Wilson's birthday. Ruth Brown from 1958 said, "This little girl's gone rockin'." Song written by Bobby Darin. And we started that stack off with the man who may be the king of rock and roll, Little Richard, doing Jenny Jenny, 1957. That the composer credit for that song is Little Richard and Enotris Johnson. I mentioned this before, but Enotris Johnson and her husband adopted 12 kids back in Little Richard's hometown. And he was kind of wandering around being homeless at the time. And so they took him in. And 12 kids, black kids, white kids. And Little Richard appreciated that very much. So Enotris Johnson's name is on that song and others. So Enotris got paid for that. All righty now. Let's do the weather. 63 degrees at the KRCL studios. No chance of rain for the rest of the week. A 10% chance. On Saturday, highs in the low 90s, lows in the low 60s, so that's kind of sweet. It's cool evenings for you. And we got some summer heat rolling in. 92 tomorrow, 91 Wednesday, and so on. Once again, I'm talking to you, there's no chance of rain, and then there's 3 days of rain later in the week. But that's not what's supposed to happen. All right, now coming up in the next stack, we got Hank Ballard, Dale Hawkins, Neil Sedaka, and I've always been making the case that Elvis Presley was worked to death. Appearances over here and there, a couple shows a day, two cities in the same day. And he was scheduled to appear at Belden High School in Belden, Mississippi. And there was a crowd there, a crowd of fans whooping it up. So Elvis had to crawl through the window into the men's room, and he tore his pants and went on stage with just a safety pin holding those pants together. Here we go, Elvis.
1: Well, it's Saturday night and I just got paid. I my money, don't try to save. My heart's

0: Good morning and welcome to Monday, the 15th day of June. And welcome to this program. If you're just getting up here at 6 o'clock, actually it's a couple seconds away from 6:10 in the a.m. You're listening to I Don't Sound Like Nobody. That's the name of the program. I'm your host, Richard. I'm here each and every Monday morning from 5 to 7 a.m. playing 1950s rock and roll for you. Let's review that last stack. Susie Q. Dale Hawkins. That was the original. He wrote that one. And another original preceded that, Hank Ballard doing The Twist. Ballard had 4 million sellers. That was one of them. In the early 60s, there was a resurgence in folk music. And we heard one of those songs, Michael Row the Boat Ashore, The Highwayman. When I Saw You, Shirley and Lee, 1957. Shirley Goodman got a birthday on Thursday. Neil Sedaka, Happy Birthday, Sweet 16. Music by Sedaka, words by Howard Greenfield. Fats Domino, live at Tipitina's, 2007. I'm Walking. Tipitina's a club in New Orleans. And we started that stack off with Rip It Up, Elvis Presley, where screaming fans force Elvis to crawl into the venue through a men's room window where he tears his pants. So we played Rip It Up. Now, Elvis, now he's not play an hour and a half shows. So, you know, he only has three or four songs that he does. And if there's a encore demanded, he just plays a couple of those again. Just doesn't have the catalog. But he's working all the time. So on the 15th of July, 1955, he does that show in Belden High School in Belden, Mississippi. The day before, he's at Bruce High School in Bruce, Mississippi, doing a benefit for the senior class so they could take a class trip to Washington, D.C. It's about this time where Colonel Parker is leaning on Elvis's manager, Bob Neal, to take over the booking of Elvis. And eventually, within a couple days, he does that. So after Belden on the 15th, on the 17th, he's at Roundup Hall in Stamford, Texas, in the high school gym. 18th, the day after, Big D Jamboree in Dallas. The 19th, Magnolia Gardens in Houston. The 20th, the City Auditorium in Beaumont, Texas. It was a benefit for the Beaumont Police Department on the 20th. In that City Auditorium, did two shows. Next day, another show in Beaumont, except this one at 2:30 in the afternoon, 7 and 9 p.m. And then on Wednesday, Vernon, Texas. Thursday, McMahon Auditorium in Lawton, Oklahoma. So it is at this point that Elvis begins to get worked to death. I mean, to make light of it, I mean, Colonel Parker believed that if Elvis got out there in front of people every day, it would only hope to help to promote his career. And it turned out to be true. Only after Elvis was the biggest thing ever, they still worked him way too hard. And I think it definitely got to him. All right, we're coming off the mini drive last week. I don't have an exact total for the mini drive, but I know we made our goal. And once again, the KRCL listeners come through big time. I mentioned in the first hour that I answered phones during the mini drive, and it's great to talk to KRCL listeners. You are a remarkable group of folks. And we are grateful for those listeners. And today you can expect, it's 6:13 right now, 7 o'clock, Shanna Lee comes on mornings on KRCL. 10 a.m., middays on KRCL with Eugenie, and then noon to 1 p.m., Women Who Rock with Eugenie. 1 to 3 p.m., afternoons on KRCL with Valene MC. 3 to 6 p.m., drive time on KRCL with eBay Hamilton. It's Monday, therefore it's a new Music Monday. 6 o'clock, Radioactive, KRCL's outstanding local public affairs program. Then 7 o'clock, back into the music with Red, White, and Blues with Brian Kelm. Coming off an outstanding Utah Blues Festival at the Galvin Center this weekend. I'm sure he'll talk about that. 10 p.m. Night Train with Michelle playing Americana. And then midnight to 2 a.m., it's Gee Whiz with DJ Robin Banks. All 60s, all vinyl. All right, coming up in the next stack, we got some Skyliners, Duane Eddy, some Crests, some Little Anthony and the Imperials. But let's let Jerry Lee talk about what exactly it is we're doing here.
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Once again, good morning and welcome to I Don't Sound Like Nobody. That's the name of the program. I'm your host, Richard. I'm here each and every Monday morning from 5 to 7 a.m. playing 1950s rock and roll. We go up to 1963 approximately. It's not a rule, it's a guideline. All right, what we heard in that last act, we just heard Cut Across Shorty, Eddie Cochran. Song written by Mary John Wilkin, who in Nashville was known as the Den Mother of Music Row. She also wrote that great song, The Long Black Veil. Before Eddie Cochran, we had Little Anthony and the Imperials, 2009 Rock and Roll Hall of Fame inductees. Going Out of My Head, song written by Teddy Randazzo. Little Anthony and the Imperials had a big comeback in the early 60s, and Randazzo wrote four songs for him, all of which were hits. Teddy Randazzo, a childhood friend of Little Anthony. Before that, The Crests, The Angels Listened In, 1958. Rebel Rouser, Duane Eddy. Now, that song was languishing. It wasn't a hit. Nobody was playing it on the radio. And we had Dick Clark, host of American Bandstand. He owns a record company. He's hosted American Bandstand. And he's going around doing dances, record hops. And he went to one and he didn't have too many records. So he ended up turning the records over and playing the B-side, and Rebel Rouser by Duane Eddy was a B-side, and ended up, that was the start of that one being a hit. Duane Eddy wrote that with Lee Hazelwood. As you recall, that was in the movie Sandlot. We had the Skyliners, This I Swear, 1959. Del Shannon, Hats Off to Larry. Del Shannon wrote that. It was the follow-up song to his giant hit, Runaway. And we started that stack off with Jerry Lee Lewis doing It'll Be Me, the B-side, A Whole Lot of Shaking Going On. That could be a Stalkers theme song as well, written by Cowboy Jack Clement. All right, now, got a lot of stuff.

And here is their signature song talking about how they got started. This is a live version, so there's a bunch of other stuff on here.

I hear these chords, Merv, it reminds me of the days at the Brooklyn Fox. When I was waiting online, I was a little kid, and I'd go in there, and groups like the Dubs would be up there on the stage, and they'd be doing stuff like this. Cleveland, why don't you come up here and show us how to do it, my man?

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I was stranded in the jungle, afraid alone, trying to figure a way to get a message back home. But I was out of know that the wreckage of my plane had been picked up and spotted in my girl in Lover's Lane. And meanwhile, back in the States.

0: Meanwhile, back in the jungle. The boys in the jungle had me on the run when something heavy hit me like an atomic bomb. When I woke up and my head started to clear, I had a strange feeling I was with cooking gear. I smelled something cooking and I looked to see. That's when I found out they was cooking me.
1: Great! 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
0: And meanwhile, back in the States...

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So I jumped in the ocean and started to swim, but my chance of survival was getting mighty slim. So I thumbed down a whale who was in my way, and I reached the States in about a half a day. And when I got to Lover's Lane, I was

You're listening to I Don't Sound Like Nobody. I'm your host, Richard. I am here each and every Monday morning from 5 to 7 a.m. playing 1950s rock and roll. Let's review what we just heard. We heard You're the One, Buddy Holly. They put some synthesizer in that one for some reason. Little Star, The Elegance before that. A Million Seller. They're from Staten Island, New York. Got their start singing Underneath the Boardwalk on Staten Island. Love Potion number 9, The Clovers. That was the first version of that. A Jerry Lieber, Mike Stoller song. Another Saturday Night, Sam Cooke, 1963. He wrote that in England. He was touring England and staying in a hotel where no female guests were allowed. That got under his skin a little bit, apparently. The Cadets did Stranded in the Jungle. Dub Jones of the Coasters singing lead there. And we had the signature song of Kenny Vance and the Planetones, Looking for an Echo. Coming up next, Mornings on KRCL with Shanna Lee. Let me play something here before something bad happens. All right, here we go.

0: After growing up in the Liberty Wells neighborhood, Mildred Berryman, nicknamed Berry, was kicked out of her dorm at Westminster in 1916. The school discovered that she was attracted to women, and the parents of other students threatened to withdraw their daughters from the school.
1: That's Megan Weiss of the Mildred Berryman Institute, sharing stories of Mildred Berryman's life. 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
0: In 1938, a woman named Lucille Olson became Berryman's lover, and she too moved into the Berryman home at 412 East 900 South. In May 1940, Berryman and Olson, aided by a Navajo Diné guide, went hiking at Stansbury Island and stumbled into the world of herpetology. During their expedition, they encountered three gopher snakes and recorded their behavior, two males and one female. While the female remained completely passive, the two males engaged in combat, apparently to gain access to the female. However, as the combat continued, the two snakes began to engage in sexual actions with each other and left the female alone. Berryman reported her findings on these queer snakes to Dr. Angus M. Woodbury, a pioneering ecologist at the University of Utah. Woodbury published their discovery of male homosexuality among gopher snakes in academic journals in 1941 and 51. In October 2025, the Mildred Berryman Institute held a grave marking ceremony at the site of Berryman's grave in Bountiful. It was a beautiful service that honored her legacy of scholarship, curiosity, pride, and honesty.
1: That was Megan Weiss of the Mildred Berryman Institute. 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

0: Big Money by John Batiste here on KRCL 90.9 FM. Before that was The Bamboos featuring Duran Jones with If Not Now, Then When. And to start off that set was the Allman Brothers Band with Midnight Rider. You're listening to Monday Mornings on KRCL. My name is Shanna Lee, and I am your host. I'm super excited to be here this morning. I hope you are ready for an amazing Monday. We're going to have a good one. I can feel it. I think it's going to be good. Today, we can expect a high of 87 degrees with a low of 58. And tomorrow it's going to heat right up. 92 will be the high and 60 degrees will be the low. It's going to stick around. I mean, the heat is here with the likeliest hottest day will be Friday with 96. So that's what's happening with the weather, and stick around for more great music. We're going to hear something from Thundercat.
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0: classic one from Bright Eyes, First Day of My Life. Before that, we heard Sierra Spirit with Ghost, and to start off that set was I Wish I Didn't Waste Your Time by Thundercat. 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
0: It's time for these three songs, where I play three songs and you tell me what they have in common. And I think you're going to get this one. This is these three songs that was suggested by my dad. So let's get into this one. Here is song number one. 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All right, here is song number one for these three songs here on Monday mornings on KRCL. Enjoy.

All right. Did you get it? I think you got it. That was a fun one. That was these three songs as suggested by my dad. And that song that you just heard was Dr. Hook with Sylvia's Mother. Ahead of that was Jim Croce with Operator, That's Not the Way It Feels. And to start off that set was You Won't See Me by the Beatles. And it's kind of a twofer, right? It's kind of a, which many of you picked up on. I'm calling it Misconnections Through the Phone. That's what I'm calling it. And it's these guys, I think Kate called it lovelorn, these lovelorn guys that can't connect with their loves through the phone. So there you go. A little twofer there for these three songs. I hope you enjoyed that. And thanks to my dad for the suggestion. That was a fun one. I actually learned while I was, I don't know a whole lot about Dr. Hook, and I learned that that song is written by Shel Silverstein. And Shel Silverstein actually wrote quite a few songs by Dr. Hook, which is kind of interesting. So there you have it. All right, that was these three songs here on Monday mornings on KRCL. Hope you enjoyed it. Tune in tomorrow, same time, same place, and you'll hear Matt Lovejoy's these three songs. It's, as we all say, it's fun to listen each day because you get to hear the different ways that our brains work. So some fun stuff there. All right, coming up next, we're going to hear some music from Joan Armour Trading. 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

meant that as no shade. Just, I was reading that. I was like, oh, that's so interesting. I never thought of that. And then I was like, whoa, there's a whole rabbit hole of discussion around if they're punk or not. Okay, we have more music coming up. I do want to give you an update. Super excited about World Cup. And I'm like, okay, I still have my awesome job of working here at KRCL, so let's incorporate. I love watching soccer. I had a really, really fun time watching this morning. Can you believe it? España, Spain tying with Cabo Verde. And Cabo Verde, if you don't know, is an island off the west coast of Africa, tying and final score. So that's super, super interesting. Right now, they're all in group playoffs. Currently playing right now is Egypt and Belgium, still in the first half, and it is 1-0 Egypt. Yup. Okay, music time. We have a new song here from Baby Rose. This is coming off of her new album that's going to be dropping in the middle of July. It's called But Never Mind. And super excited. Baby Rose, her really unique voice. When she was growing up, her voice is more of a baritone, and she was always really never knew how to embrace it. And then as she was growing up in the DC area, eventually really leaned into it and found out she has quite the gift. And here it is being showcased on her new album, But Never Mind, off of her album Journalism that will be dropping again in July. So excited. Here it is, KRCL.

0: local group Cop Kid with Best Kept Secret, local music, and they're coming out of Ogden. And I was looking to see if they had any tour dates. Update us, Cop Kid. We want to hear. I saw last year they played at Ogden Twilight with Cascade, which was really awesome. I just love seeing our local music scene just getting highlighted so beautifully. In that set, we also heard from, we also had Biba Doobie and Real Man, and then Baby Rose, a new one from her, But Never Mind, and her album dropping, her new one, in middle of July. Journalism, can't wait. And you better believe we're going to have it here for you. Speaking of new albums, we have Shaky Graves and their new album, Fondness, Etc., that just recently dropped. And they're coming to town. They're going to be here this week as part of the 50th celebration of the Utah Arts Festival. Going to be playing Saturday, June 20th. So let's get into this one here. It really does. Here's Time Flies, KRCL.
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0: the Black Keys, where there's smoke, there's fire, off of their new Peaches album. Just played last week at the Ogden Twilight Series. In that set, we also heard here in Afternoons from Bob Dylan, starting off the 2 o'clock hour with All Along the Watchtower. And then we had some Stephen Marley in there with Old Man. And his older brother is going to be playing at the Red Butte Garden concert series, a sold out show towards the end of this month. Another artist that's going to be playing at Red Butte is Grace Potter, playing tomorrow, show beginning at 7:30. And guess what? I have tickets to give away. I got all the details and possibly a song and a phone number coming up after this. KRCL.
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0: All right, now, here we go. As I told you earlier in the show, I have a pair of Grace Potter tickets to give away, and let's go with lucky number 5. So looking to hear from our fifth caller, 801-359-9191. We have Grace Potter, who's going to be playing tomorrow at Red Butte Garden, and it is happening. The show is going to be at 7:30. And gates open at 6:30. Let's get into this one here as you're dialing in. We're taking the fifth caller. I have a pair of tickets for you. This is a stripped down version of Grace Potter playing her famous song with her group, The Nocturnals, Stars. It's such a gorgeous song. Just her singing and the piano as you're dialing in. 801-359-9191, krcl.org. Fifth caller, let's go.

and some Grace Potter there, and the acoustic version of Stars. I want to say a congratulations to Johnny picking up a pair of tickets to tomorrow's show at Red Butte Gardens Amphitheater tomorrow, June 16th. Remember, gates open at 6:30, show starting at 7:30. Thank you to everyone who called in. I saw you, just couldn't get to it. But keep on listening. We have some more music coming up. We're going to get into Belle and Sebastian. But here's some Nico Case and Rusty Mountain, KRCL.

0: Belle and Sebastian. Unnecessary drama, it always is. Before that, we had some Nico Case off of her Neon Gray Midnight Green album in Rusty Mountain. And then before that, we had the Grace Potter acoustic version of Stars. And congrats again to Johnny, who picked up a pair of tickets. And remember, Grace Potter is going to be playing tomorrow Red Butte Garden Concert Series. And it's going to be a good one. I'm excited. And we have more music coming up for you. And we're going to get into a new one from Tom Misch off of his Full Circle album right after this.
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Casey Musgraves and Cardinal. Casey Musgraves recently toured through Texas, and as part of her activism and support, she had a teen trio mariachi band that opened up for her that was recently earlier this year detained from ICE and has continued to speak out against the injustices of ICE. So one more reason to enjoy her and her music. We also had Joni Mitchell in that set with Help Me, Kelly Finnegan before that, and then Tom Misch, a new one with Slow Tonight off of his new Full Circle album that was just recently released, starting off that set for us. And we're going to get back into the music. Quick update, real quick. Currently World Cup match that's playing Belgium versus Egypt. They are playing in Seattle, and it is currently tied and looks like about 10 minutes. Let me look. Yeah, about 13-ish minutes in regulation play left. But yeah, Belgium and Egypt. Okay, back into the music. I'll give you an update by the end of the show, let you know where it's at. We have some Pretenders coming up, but first, here's a new one from King Tuff off their new Moo album that just released. Here's Invisible Ink, KRCL.

She is one of the artists performing at Fort Desolation Fest. They've announced their lineup. And Grace Cummings, all the way from Australia, is going to be there. She's got a new record on the way. Just love her voice. Grace Cummings, the album, the new record on the way is called Blood Horse. That's the new song, My God. The Tallest Man on Earth, right before that, with the brand new single, Colors. Bella White starting us off from the new album, A Sign in the Weather, that came out on June 5th. And a great track off of that new Bella White album, we heard the song,

stuff. Coming up here in a few minutes, stick around for the Salt Shaker Community Calendar, and then we're going to follow that with a set of all new local music featuring a new single from the band Mouth, who just debuted their new music on Radioactive last week. The artist Moz just released a new single, and Stella Lovell just put out a new EP. All three local artists with new music, and we're going to hear music from all of them coming up here. But first, Brandi Carlile just returned with a new song, a great new track called Life on the Run. Here it is on KRCL.

0: You're tuned in to 90.9 FM KRCL, and this is The Salt Shaker. Here's what's shaking for Monday, June 15th. Over at the City Library Anderson Foothill Branch, a retrospective in color, paintings by Mercedes Ng, gathers her paintings of architecture and city life from her travels, but especially from Hong Kong. The library is open today from 10 a.m. to 8 p.m., and the exhibit can be viewed through July 10, 2026. Up in North Salt Lake, the Juneteenth Festival is happening tonight at Legacy Park from 5 to 8 p.m. There will be live music, food trucks, vendors, and all ages are welcome to attend. And if you're looking for some live tunes tonight, Tiger's Jaw is performing over at Metro Music Hall in Salt Lake City with special guests, Pool Kids and Bleary Eyed. The show starts at 7 p.m. and folks 21 and over are welcome to attend. For more information or to submit an event, visit the events page at krcl.org and listen for The Salt Shaker, your music, arts, and culture calendar right here on KRCL.
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New local music from Utah band Mouth. A bit of a rocker, that one there. The new single, Animals. A couple more new local releases for you. This one from Moz. It's called Tracksuit, and we'll follow it up with a new local release from Utah's own Stella Lovell and the new Stella Lovell EP that just came out with the song Breathe. 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

0: brand new music from FKJ. French Kiwi Juice is his moniker, but he goes by FKJ. Very talented producer, singer-songwriter, multi-instrumentalist. He came through Utah for the first time a few years back. Had a chance to see him live, which was a real treat because he's an international touring artist, and looks like he's returning to Utah in 2027. And he's got a new album coming out in September of this year, the 8-record Tiber, and that's the new single, Soul Mates, from FKJ. We heard The Marlowes right before that. The Marlowes with their most recent single, the song What's On Your Mind. The Marlowes are in town playing the Stateroom tomorrow night right here in Salt Lake City. Kurt Vile started off the 4 o'clock hour with Zoom 97. From his new album, Philadelphia Has Been Good to Me. And we heard a set of all new music from local artist Stella Lovell with the song Breathe, Moz with the song Tracksuit, and Mouth with Animals. eBay Hamilton here. It is New Music Monday, and there's a ton of new stuff still to get to. We're going to hear the latest single from Aaron Fraser. Aaron Fraser is the drummer and co-vocalist in Duran Jones and The Indications, and he's also a drummer in another side project for Steve Okonski, the piano player for The Indications. In fact, the bass player in this little project, like their jazz side project, is called Okonski. They've got a new single we're going to share. Jungle has announced a new album called Sunshine, and they've shared the second song from it. I'm going to play that one for you. I've got just a bunch of great new tunes on the way. Stick around. It's KRCL.
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0: That's right. The 50th anniversary of the Utah Arts Festival starts on Thursday of this week with some great headliners. Throughout the entire arts festival, Yola, Rebel Bucket, Shaky Graves, Diggable Planets. KRCL is going to be down there. Look for the KRCL tent. It looks like also broadcasting live coming up on Thursday. I'll be down there doing drive time live from the arts festival. Should be a lot of fun. There's a lot going on in town, and a great way to keep up to date with things happening all around our community is checking out the events calendar at krcl.org. Everything we do on air and off air, including what we have on the website, the stream, the events calendar, the Salt Shaker, it's all made possible by listener support. 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You all are amazing. We did hit our goal, our $75,000 goal for the summer drive. You all made it happen, so thank you, thank you, thank you. More new music for you. Remember the group Us Three, the sort of hip-hop jazz project Us Three? Well, the core members, the producer and vocalist, are back together with a new record on the way called Snap, Crackle, and Bop. And just last week, they shared a brand new song. It's called Cool Cats. 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

0: so excited for their new album, The Womack Sisters, a self-titled record. They've shared a handful of singles from it so far. That's the most recent, the song Chauffeur. And they are coming to Utah. They are going to be on tour with The Sacred Souls. They're all coming to Sandy, Betty's Field in Sandy. And it's The Sinceres, La Lome, The Womack Sisters, all on the same lineup. So that's coming up August 18th. We heard soul artist Aaron Fraser right before that. He's the drummer and co-vocalist from Duran Jones and the Indications. His new single, the song It's a Shame, that jazz instrumental tune is from Okonski, which is the last name of the piano player Steve Okonski. Steve is the piano player in Duran Jones and the Indications, and Aaron Fraser is playing drums in that jazz trio. Their bass player from Duran Jones is also a part of that trio. That's the new single, Axes. And Us Three back with a brand new single, the song Cool Cat, starting us off, just released last week with the announcement of a new album called Snap, Crackle, and Bop. Stick around for new music from Jungle, a brand new single from Cautious Clay, who is continuing on with his Hours series. He had a night one, he had a morning one, now he's got a High Noon, the Hours album, coming out. We'll hear a new single from him. I've got the latest from Arlo Parks. I've got music from Widow's Peak's new Roses album and a whole lot more coming up right here on New Music Monday on KRCL.
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a new collaboration between Nicholas Payton and the band Butcher Brown, covering Miles Davis and John Coltrane with a new record called Supreme Blue, or excuse me, Blue Supreme. Comes out on July 24th, and they've shared a couple of songs from it so far. Very cool jazz project there. Joey Quiñones of The Sinceres right before that, from his solo record, In a Soul Steady Situation, mixing reggae, rock steady, and soul ballads. Really great record. We heard the song For You. Joey Quiñones and his band The Sinceres have a new album on the way and a tour that's going to bring them to Utah in a few months. We heard Cautious Clay with Green Screen from his upcoming new album, The Hours High Noon, part of a series he's been doing. He did a evening hours album and a morning hours album. Now the High Noon record is set to be released this summer. Jungle starting things off. UK band Jungle with the second song shared so far from their upcoming album, Sunshine. We heard the new single, The Wave. Arlo Parks just released a great new record called Ambiguous Desire and announced a tour that brings Arlo to Metro Music Hall on September 25th here in Utah. Let's hear a track from the new record. 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

0: getting a little twangy with Wynonna, who's announced a new record on the Anti Record label. It's called The Hard Truth. It's coming out October 2nd. That's a brand new single that's on Kentucky Queen. Babe Hoven before that with Blue Around You. Jesse Wells, who's had a great couple of years, tons of viral videos on. Jesse has a really strong talent for being able to take issues of the day and write songs that kind of get to the heart and the meaning of just things that are going on in the world. And Jesse's able to make sense of them and talk about them in such a simple, melodic, funny, but powerful way. Great songwriter. He's got a new record on the way. It's called Mask Off. He's also coming to Utah. He's headlining at Red Butte this summer. We heard the brand new single. It just came out last week. It's called Won't You Come Out Tonight. Bruce Hornsby from his new Indigo Park album teamed up with Ezra Koenig on the song Memory Palace, and Arlo Parks starting things off there. We heard Beams from Arlo Parks' new Ambiguous Desire album. Arlo Parks is coming to Utah playing Metro Music Hall on September 25th. Stick around for new music from Johnny Blue Skies and the Dark Clouds. Johnny Blue Skies is the new alias of Sturgill Simpson. He just put out this new record called Mutiny After Midnight. Really, really good. Sort of like country, disco, funk, soul. I don't know. It's just a blend of some really cool stuff. And when he released it, it wasn't available anywhere to stream. And he now has made it available officially to stream, so you can hear the record online if you don't have a physical copy of it. And I now have more songs from the record that I can share on air. So we're going to do that. We're going to hear a new single from Johnny Blue Skies and the Dark Clouds coming up. We'll hear a new one from Bedwin. Modest Mouse is back with a new record. We'll hear a track from that. Instrumental duo Rodrigo E. Gabriella just shared a new song. I've got that one coming up for you. So some more great new music is on the way right here on KRCL.
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0: Before Sturgill Simpson was well known for his music, he worked for the train companies and actually spent some time living in Utah. He lived in Ogden and Salt Lake City, working for one of the train companies here for a long time before his music career took off. Sturgill Simpson now has done some acting as well. He's just quite the creative, and he has been using the alias Johnny Blue Skies for some time now. In fact, on his last tour, it was Sturgill Simpson with support from Johnny Blue Skies, and he just opened up for himself during this tour. He's got this great new record out called Mutiny After Midnight, and here's a song from it. This is Don't Let Go. It's New Music Monday on KRCL.

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0: New Music Monday on KRCL, brand new from the Rose Hips. That's called Spacey. Modest Mouse back with a new album, An Eraser and a Maze. We heard the song Life's a Dream from that new release. That song featuring the flute on it. Great new track from Bedwin and the new Neon Summer Skin album. We heard One Thing Right. Johnny Blue Skies and the Dark Clouds, a.k.a. Sturgill Simpson, starting things off with Don't Let Go from the new album from Johnny Blue Skies called Mutiny After Midnight. Coming up next, we're going to hear brand new music from instrumental duo Rodrigo y Gabriela. We'll hear their brand new single, the song Monster, here on KRCL.
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